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2: Hey, Yumi FM Top 20 Countdown. One time girl, straight pia blow we are. Yes, you saw finish here inside the tupla hour by me. Counting down 20 plus big play hits sing the Yumi long playlist. Tasole, you yet you vote na request long em na all sing sing only holy in position. Hey, before you me kick starting straight top 20 countdown with Yumi, by Yumi recap past time long as the night inside the top 8 at 8 lo 93 nights time you sit on poro one time but a wins. Okay, by me recap him tasol top 5 songs. So as the yet long number 5 been Ayo Lewa Oblo McDonald Taylor. So I'm going to just game and play my law. Kiss him, ting ting, do you go back? Suppose you can still saw it. Tasole, Ayo Lewa Oblo McDonald Taylor. Holim, number 5 position. Yes, law number 4, you at your sour penis. Bestie Pabekelo, number 4, na yes, you may check him out post time, long number 3.

Alright, masaweblo Metal L Tribe lo number 3 na yes. Now lo number 2. SOLO blo tavin 21 time DJ Dirty Fingers na Psyche Holim number 2 position na Yes Long number 1 M Recap blo Astonite top 5.

Marista Laigu Blos Saike featuring Tasol Dubs Willis Holly number one position. So yes, kickstart him straight top 20 countdown by Yumi na Yumi Paini Mauta. And got him senis inside the top 5 Oba Noga. Did you check him out? Number 20 inside the top 20 countdown. Number

0: UBFM Top 20 Countdown, one time girl blue straight Pablo. We are yes, quarter past 10 kilok pinis. Na hope some day you go all right. Man, inside the top 20 countdown, you miss Kelim Pinis long number 20, gigantic hybrid Orokai Vablo Naxi J. I must make him debut long, I'm coming inside long top 20, and I'm holding number 20 position. Long number 19, Waira Nabio, not told you me hurry, me come yet lo George Telek Mamua, MBE, say George Telek, yes. So, yeah, you may move on. Harim Tasolo, number 18, but one I'm sing.
1: Number 18.

Still, sedan på romanen You, Gelvis, 30 av Lovia, heter Sola Yumi FM. Top 20 countdown. Inside the tupla hawa, bami tupla counting down. 20 plus big play hit, sing sing. Na yes, Yumi, start him one time, number 20, number 19. Na nauta Sola Yumi, harim pinis, number 18. Love ya hadia, blo island vibes, one time, tavin tunis. So, quick time, by me, kisi one play click break. Na scaling post time one per new plus sing sing lo playlist di kam yet lo Sam Oika featuring ta sol Jaran sing sing title calling ta sol lo Kogu time. So Empire of Good Street, you like him, you think also mem got potential lo go inside the top 20 countdown do you me, iputim han mag ta sol la vote na request.

Welcome top 20 countdown wantem gelvi stret piavlo wea na yeso se mi tok pinisia kogu time nota sol mi tu plaharim new pasin sino playlist e kamia to sem oika featuring ta sol jaranson no ken lusting ting lo votim na requestim. Well yes, by me move on na you mis kelim pinis lo number 20 gigantic hybrid orokai vablo naxi j holim number 20 position inside lo top 20 countdown blo mi tupla. Lo number 19, Wairana Bio, blo George Telek Mamua, MBE. Na yes long number 18, Bin Lavia Hadia, blo Island Vibes, featuring to Sol Tavintuni. Na moving on by Miss Kelly Pastime, lo number 17, ba 1M Sing Sing Strat.

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0: Amstrad Queen by a Queen, Los Prigamek, featuring Tasol Kien, holding number 17 position inside the Yumi FM Top 20 Countdown, Blomi Tupla. Opus the morning, Blue Yomoklo go all right. No can foul, foul, still sit down for Manim Gel, Blue Strat, Piablo, Wea. Here to solo Yumi FM. Na yes, Yumi step inside. Counting down 20 play big play hit. Sing sing the Yumi. Moving on, checking to solo number 16. Bawanem sing sing strat.
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0: Perfect. Yes, siya barangkot pa day straight. Still, sidang promo ni Miguel V. Straight Piablo. We are here to solo Yumi FM. Lo displan nice. Plus, sarere. Imi stop inside lo top 20 countdown. Lo Yumi. Count him down 20. Lo big play hit. Sing sing. Lo Yumi inside lo playlist. Mi talk pinis yuma sabe. Osem dispol sing sing ololi mol posisyon ya em trulo vote na request the youth asole. So yes, inside lo number 16 Yumi arim pinis hela medley lo Robert Dana Ben featuring tasol Gedix Atege. Na now tasol Yumi harim lo number 15 Okid Villas lo Leonard Kania.
1: Kilurin nampaya. You can improve.
2: Yes, yeah. 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Disla sale emba finish tomorrow. So you can round go na second store blo me pla in Cyclone. Waigani Central. So I'm now last pla day na me can talk him you online blo mi pla oligo crazy na oligok lo walking more crazy specials long plenty all items where oligok lo come up yet. So I'm now further reductions you walk lo come up long all get all items blo mi pla where only stop inside long 1-1 store. So I'm now sans blo you know lo you round come now you can have a mask long all massive savings where mi pla walk lo game sans lo you lo kiss him. 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

0: Sidang Forum Anim Gelbi Street Piablo, we are inside lo Yumi FM Top 20 Countdown. Nah, yes, Yumi Harim finis lo number 14, Mangi Kongarablo Uralom Kanyana lo number 13, Kalibobo Love lo Master Q, featuring Tasol Bijo. Okay, now yet you stop here, you think of some one M Sing Sing, Baholim number 10 position. One M Sing Sing, Baholim number 10 position. Ring me up, 7373-8359. Yeah, Yumi Skelim Pastai, ma.
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0: 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One time girl be straight Piablo. We are good today straight na yellow. Number 12, Yumi Harim Finis Rosina Blue. Wizzy B, one time Tasik Yard. Na long number 11 inside the Top 20 Countdown be Yumi M. Central Kekeni Blue Gary Vibua, one time Jam Boy na Inzi G. Man, Lonar Poseid now by me catch him all. Top 10 songs Blue Yumi inside long Top 20 Countdown Blue Yumi Barra. Me ask him to ya. You think one him sing ba olim number 10 position? Ano kat man Becky? Memorize him. You be move on now. Harim number 10 position. Ba one him sing sing straight.
1: Kilurin number ya.
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3: 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So I'm now crazy specials you walk low run yet all total trimmer or brush cutter you can start buying from 719 kina. Rotor tanks, yes, rotor tanks 1000 liter in now go down long 999 kina. 3000 liter in now go down long 2499. 5,000 liter, I mean, I go down long 2,979. Na 10,000 liters, I mean, I go down long 4,999. So, I'm all crazy specials, me talking you. Time only penis, I'm only penis now. Chest freezers too, yes, 100 liter. List up long 699, 200 liters, you go down long 999. 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So long Mackie Mouse, long Hardway House. Me I like talk. Thank you, big. But thank you, go long all customer. Well, you been come joining me blind side long this la week. Na too long one kind time. Big plat talk. Thank you, go long all. Good performance. Long you me long you me FM. Long giving me pla a time. Long me pla I can story click one tell customers. Long me pla long this la clearance sale where me pla been running inside long this la week. So once again, big plus thank you. We come long Hardway House.
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One time girl blue straight Piablo. We are Barra M. Yumi stop inside the 11 o'clock hour. Second hour blue Yumi. Na count him down all top 10 songs blue Yumi now. Scale him the number 10 and Memories blue Tasik Yard featuring to soul one jam. Na yes, the number 9 Ayo Lewa Oblo McDonald Taylor. Na now to soul Yumi Harim the number 8. SOLO, solo, blot having tuni, DJ Dirty Fingers, one time psyche. Na a quick time, you miss Kalim, this new persons in the playlist. Come yet, lo, you late vibes, featuring Tasol na rocks Ben na manzo. Sing sing title, call him lo lapun Mary, bara scale song, so support.

Fiable, we are sitting pro one team you here to sell you me FM top 20 countdown. Hope some day I'm go all right. Sing yumi hari mem new plalo playlist to come yet long. Ulates vibes featuring Narox Ben. Also me talk penis one time manzo na lapun meri am sing sing title. 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

0: 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One time girl be straight piablo. We are man. Lo number 7. Yumi harim pini. Sese blo island vibes. Fire up good straight. Na yuoklo voting request imigo. Na now I'm come down. Holim number 7 position. Bara top day shout out to go at lo get a house line. Uset ista putim yaulo. Laloki. Route 501 straight.
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Yet You Vote Na Request Now Sing Sing Woklo Move Around Ni Go Kami Stop So Yeah Lo Narpa Side Now By Yumi Pine Him Out Top 5 Songs By Yumi Na emba same o sem as the night inside the top 8 the title top 5 ya o emba no gata ibagat senis mino sawe you miss kelim kelurin nampai

0: 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Okay, so you may get him Hardware House Mega Sale local come up now, and it's a nationwide promotion. 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It's a nationwide promotion. As we talk, Pinisa, you can check him. You can buy him only something by you need him the house, be you Okay, so Hardware House Mega Sale. You got him to chance below, but you can win him too. Ticket, go watch him tear the test of state of origin. Yep, you spend him 500 kina or more. Low Hardware House nationwide. You spend him 500 kina or more, and by you writing details, you contact details, you go down, then you can go to the draw. Low by me looking, but draw he come up, and low June 17th. Or by make him draw now. If for picking name to you, I am you by kissing lucky ticket logo. It's a two-way ticket logo to Australia or by accommodating you in the hotel or up. You sleep, now you get up, you watch him test of state of origin, and then all the flight, you come again, low PNG. Yeah, so you think you just spend him 500 kina or more, low Hardware House, now some mega clearance sale, local come up stuff too. I'm good, play, you can go and you spend him 500 kina, low buy him or something, you need him house, you buy him planted through. So I'm now me at Power Ray, low UMFM, and Mauki on the Miami from Sister Station Legend FM. We can stop here now, low Hardware House, Wagon Central. Let's talk out, talk through, talk straight, you or some mega sale now, look, come up here, or something now, you stop, low discount price.
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0: Inside the top 5 songs by Yumi inside the top 20 countdown, where inside the tuplo hawa Yumi been counting down 20 plus big play hits sing by Yumi, where you yet you vote na request long M. Long number 5, Yumi Harim finish Innocent Tumas by Tasik Yard. Featuring ta solo one gem. Moving on, Yumi Harim, the number 4 by one M Sing Sing. Na hey, no can foul foul, girl be straight. Pia blue, we are still sit down for Roman one time. You here ta solo Yumi FM. Na yes, count him down. Last or final 4 for Sing Sing inside the Yumi FM top 20 countdown.
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0: don't go. Please, this is sing singa sa puti milo war kurai. Wara! Anyway, yeah, still sit down for a moment. Girl, this thread, Pablo, we are stuff inside the Yumi FM Top 20 Countdown. Skelling finish the number 4 stable design. Oh my gosh, yes. You may move on na pa ini out now. Number 3, ba wanem sing sing thread.
1: Number 3. 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

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Step inside the top 20 countdown blo Yumi na yes masave blo Metal El Tribe. Holim number 2 position inside the Yumi FM top 20 countdown blo Yumi. Ibi pa ni mouth one number 1 song ah please mila talk one and only wara. Anyway, Yumi pa ni mouth final song blo Yumi lo number 1 but one em sing straight.

Saike. Featuring the Soldabs Willis. Holy number one position inside Luyumi FM. Top 20 countdown Luyumi this week. AM rep now by me call him Osem. And Pinis Luyumi top 20 countdown Luyumi by me catch up again. Same time long next week. But yeah, for now, no can give up. But Luyumi FM top 20 countdown post.

0: poster iba posted lo yume from Facebook page. You can text na vote na request him one sing sing you like him, or you can comment lo poster na vote him na request him one sing sing you like him. So emba help him yume make him some placenis I gokam. But yeah, otherwise lo miet gel be straight piabu we akam lo you got him good today straight. Na no can lose ting ting coming up next. Suppose you miss him yume from 9 o'clock news. Well, 12 o'clock news you can catch him. Kamya to PNG Housebong, one time Vodafone na sports news. Kamya to PNG Housebong too, one time support blood trukai. No can lose ting ting. Make him good to pass in ta so long a lot of plausim how you like him all lo, make him lo you too. Na yes, long narap aside, pay si down poro, one time wawo ray.
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4: 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I'm Yumi Stapia now, Lohadwe House, Wagon in Central. 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Now you get chance for you too, Lo, but you can go inside the draw, yeah? Lo, but you can go look him grand final, the state of origin, Lo, Australia. So you suppose you're spending 500 kina or more, Lo, hardware house, 500 kina or more, and by you got the chance to go inside the draw, Lo, by you may look him, suppose only pick him name, you might be this a man or Mary or picking any, where Bolly Salim, you hardware house, but Salim, you go to Australia, Lo, go look him grand final, the state of origin, and we'll fly him, you go, it's a two-way ticket, you fly, go, by accumulate him, you sleep on the good hotel, and then you watch him grand final, the state of origin, and then over flying, you can come back again. 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Want something now, he on discount. 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Nah, I'm literally that's all he stop. 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If I finish tomorrow, now the second last day, and tomorrow and finish. 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It's a nationwide promotion. And me at Wawore, the Yumi FM, Mauki and Yami's from Sister Station Legend FM. 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
9: Top lunch hour, me Kirby David, one time news. 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Jump on board this little bandwagon. He announced him also M2 by a reselling Starlink services inside Long Country, Papua New Guinea. 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Big Block Maintenance, Longkagwa Police Station inside Longkagwa River District, Long Southern Islands Province, looking to be successfully complete behind Long 5 days of Long Walk Maintenance. A display looking Owen Robola, Managing Director of Long Contract Company, we've been go past Long Walk Maintenance, Quick Engineering Construction. And we took out also now Long 2 o'clock afternoon and body officially and him over key Long New Look Cargo Police Station, Eagle Long Cargo Police Station, this afternoon by 2 p.m. We talk, me, I'm a master long funding cost, we've been putting most of 200,000 block come up in this plan, long item charts, long walk, long quick engineering and construction. This project now, I mean, symbolizing restored peace. And we strong in law and order, na commitment to government, na contractor, and delivering vital service where by Halloween community long this time. And look at all of 400 teachers from 45 Catholic schools inside the Western Islands province. All have been boom, law Notre Dame Girls Secondary School after Friday, lo mark him National Catholic Teachers Day, and on it, long big club painting, call him long guided by faith, formed for service. Long attending this Kibung Ilukim head teacher and teachers belong all get 45 plus schools. Sumatin parents, guardians, and representative long provincial education sector all get a come up long this big plus celebration. This Ilukim only celebrating faith and service belong Catholic inside long education and also inside the work mission. News blown once on water at this time. Samoa Police Commissioner announced one plus strong police presence. Longer this weekend, where Ilukim Oli Wokland celebrating the sole independence celebrations blown all. Celebrations have been started long after, and Ilukim Police Commissioner blown Samoa. He took out also more long 400 police officers, only deploy them across long all get all event areas. Where he walk long, come up long at this time, he looking for the weekend and Bali got him big plus festivity, celebrate him independence long Samoa.
8: You come on them new blue look PNG house boom. You may feel news on them Vodafone. 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I come on them new plan look PNG house boom. You may feel sports news one time true guy.
9: Papua New Guinea Rugby Football League, only wrap him up 2026 Santos Cup. Football conference, Yellow Pot was to be recently, and on it will be club thinking and power, better building blocks, where you bring them together, all team managers, performance staff, along improving rugby league, blown on Mary inside the country. You got him on some changes, all have been introducing inside long this big meeting, will have been all him, where you look him, only include him 10 weeks, and by run block competition, 6 weeks in pre-season, and only upgrading medical and safety standards, and professional accreditation among all coaches and all staff. Training sessions will also focus on team management system and medical courses too. Long ensuring also all female athletes bloom inside long rugby league, and only can kiss him support when he stop close to the level long, you know, close to but long level long NRL. Maros of football, Kalin Pongo by a paying 23% longer match fee behind the so long and we've been plead guilty long agreed to shoulder charges along a state of origin game one.
8: He come one time nuclear look the PNG house boom. You may from sports news one time true guy.
9: Now long PNG news and bella time. Me hope some this one lunch hour. By go right long corner blow you make sure you strong in bell on the supply kaika you stop the house and cook all sabbat line come sabbat lunch and you may walk around and stop panim kaika drink some cold water kiss him strong and you can finish some walk about block avenue after some news and sports you come to PNG house boom give me a fam good play bell time
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A good place today, Thomas again now, Leo, 18 minutes past 12. Want to go right here, Leo, MFM, suppose you want to go around now, yet lo, Maggie Highway stop. I haven't, good day, Stra Thomas now, again, Leo, okay? So, bello time, and, me hope that you'll cleanse you in bello time, Leo, and map 3 o'clock, put me out, stop. Welcome now, Sira, want to meet to go right here, and place around now, here, lo, MFM going up, lo, 6 o'clock, lo, having on time, but, me stop now, lo, Hardway House, and, me come, lo, Wagon Central. Talk so well, you again, it's a nationwide promotion, now, lo, come up, stop, Hardway House, mega sale, and, you stop, lo, Narple Center, so, lo, Lay, or Medeng, or you stop, lo, WeWork, Adwe House Popon Teta, Adwe House Stop Lungame, you go check him in mega clearance sale now. Come up, stop up to 68% of discount, lol, selected items, lo store. Nah, you can go and check him out by mega clearance sale, lo Adwe House, by finish, lo tomorrow. So you can go and check him on something, a stop now on discount, you can buy him. You get him chance to, suppose you spend him 500 kino more, lo Adwe House nationwide, and by you can go and draw two, lo, suppose all pick him namely, you can, one plus lo, man, or Meriwe. Or can Salim you go to Australia, logo look him grand final the state of origin. By flying you go, go accommodate him, you want to hotel lo up, and then by flying you come again. Okay, so I'm chance now you spend 500 and more Hardware House nationwide. I'm lo going to draw. Let's call him Highland Vibes by Sese. Nah, this is Sing Sing, yeah, Sese by Island Vibes.

0: 1 hour here on UMFM, 25 minutes past 12, and I hope that you enjoy Bella Time Real One of True Now, little time at stop. Yeah, you should round me at 1 hour, and I'll be around now, go in up to 6 o'clock, afternoon. You can ring me low 7373835, I'm number by your ring. I'm talking to you, I'll be one now. Lo lansa wa blue loan map on the muset strat establish la time too. You can ring me lo 7373835 and you talk you clear me one him stop. Now I'm this lansa wa me me ko sira no me ko tin you ta kai kai kai ba me have him strat now but I'm lucky as me walk stop as was me salo au so this la kai na tim ba me tram lug na ba me make him this la in cook strat yeah but I'm you saw even him now in cell mind me me ko tin you kai kai kai strat stop. You can read your mind blue me too. Suppose you got some, you can read your mind blue me. You can ring me to 7373835. And yeah, you can talk to me too. You look low, kai kai wanam now, low, this little bello time, low, wanam true, wantam usai true.
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1 now, time to, no, Klo Wita, Klo Ronara Parap Tru, ya, na, Sabat Yustab Lunar Pol Center, Sinche Lukantri, Blimi PNG, na, you, Klo Arim UMFM Online, Sampai Yustab Overseas Tu, na, Klo Arim UMFM Online, thank you to Mas Lilo, keep him company, and, big plug, good plug, de Estrat now, nice little bello time now, you go for around Lubata Johnny, Klo Stab Yana, lo tari town of Lopotimia established the time at the Tari Valley. I am but a good daily, good bill of time, strictly now with Johnny and also Narlobata security now local staff to Angawi Upe and our Clarim UMFM online one time. Bossman established the time at now Angawi Upe, good day strictly to mask too. And all got all boys, lo PNG Defense Force now local staff on top lo Tari and our local Ron lo Iwe now go same lo Copiago at the moment staff now local Arim UMFM. Online lo disla time at now em a good day start li plo get that and safe work li plan tap lo up thank you through lo plo close stop now lo look out team country be me and but Johnny you to but a good day start must now yeah here lo Tari Town Aquarium UMFM online askal post them Robert Danaben featuring Gedix Artege want them Ella Medley producer underneath the Jocel Media.

And that was Ella Medley by Robert Donovan featuring Garrix Ateg. Hey, good day, Strat Liu, but Johnny, this is the sixth single recording money in Lo Juzel Media. And yeah, Ella Medley by Robert Donovan featuring Garrix Ateg. Hey, used to be a lottery town, but Johnny, good day, Strat Mas Ganley, you know, good old PNG Defense Force soldiers now look low on the highway now go some Copiago, established the time at now. Hey, safe travel, you play, and some little boys too, Molgulo Warago was, and Bossman Johnny, them now I'm sitting on the man, plus security now to place around Laos, stop, but Johnny, you're straight to one plus strong plug in. But I like you, and also not forgetting Angawi Upe, I'll stop on the Bossman Johnny, Laos, stop. Anyway, hey, I'm going to tell you, I'm going to tell you, I'm going to tell you, kalau pembanis nak kami celup playlist bimbing hari ini FM, you hari ini you like him, masuk putih man mag live voting request him plenty plenty time, bayi masih lagi strong belum lepas tapung pertama playlist bimbing hari ini FM, you can make him true, kunci celup countdowns bimbing. Okay, this lah Yange Wane by Kevin's Bui Blue Mala Ips Band, this lah sing singnya, ini pelawan Yange Wane by Kevin's Bui of Mala Ips Band. And you are him, you like him, you know what to do. So me talk finish, vote him, request him, good day, and you, but Johnny, oklah him, you may from online lottery town. I thank you, Lipla, for keeping company. Yange Wane, Kevin's Bui, Malaif's Band.

0: I'm Yange Wane by Kevin's Bui of My Lives. And I'm going to be again with the Johnny here at Tari Town, Uklarim UMFM Online. I'm going to be like him too, so by sharing me 7373835. Now, you talk to me now, this is a better time, do you? Someone how stop one of my through
1: yet? Yes, hello.
0: Name do you, brother?
1: Now, I'm Salabas, name my guest, Lele.
0: Name do you?
1: Jason Michael.
0: Jason Michael.
1: Okay.
0: Now you talk about lunch, you can have a song.
1: Lunch is our PNT and just move by to
0: okay.
1: Okay.
0: PNT is our work, it's another move by to run a bus. Yeah, boy to my little boy. Now I'm out, can't say, I'm going to
1: yes, I'm so. The salad is getting really well, all bush. Salad is moving ahead.
0: Okay. Like you plan, I go to better time with you.
1: Okay, like you.
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One time over here, Lu Yum FM. Good Saturday to us again, Liu. Happy Sabbath, Liu. Supposed to finish the lotto. Now, we'll make your way, go loud. Establish the time at now. Happy Sabbath now. Yumi, some play, Yumi. You lotto come, Yumi backslide, Yumi start, but must think, ma. Always, some the time you stop, you go, must go begin, go lotto. Nah, you know, lotto by can help you, direct him, you look about Liu, lo, this lo, journey, lo, life, Liu. Go to the straight, Liu, now, but the journey here, lo, 30 town, and also, but the silence. I've been only two, I've been around here a lot, Mosby.

0: Good day again, and the former new array here at Lujim FM. I now to sell me go outside, but I want a car, I mean to go speed in Ungutru Nam Kamwe. I drive by, I want a Merriam drive. Now, say, Miss Kiligan, I have speed in Ungutru Nam Kuna meeting him, but I'm going to bump by zone him now. So, eating him, suppose you're on the road now to the time at there. You know, plenty and give me oklo speed, speed in a mumpa affect away, plenty car oklo accident, man merits in Bagara because of. Speeding, you might bump na bike and cost him life little or like na. Now, if you under the influence of alcohol, no can drive him car too much too because, it can make you know by you can cause him accident. You can find him bugger up too. So please be safe time you walk on the road.
1: 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Na guess him tasolem neck blow side player.
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0: want to worry here in UMFM. Stop staring at me, Lord, this is a dream because coming up shortly. But I'm getting UMFM high school, it's some old high school, or it's on music. We're bringing you go back, thinking go back again. The time you've been so stop high school. So you stop staring on the other side. You've got him UMFM high school, it's.
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2: 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And by talk. And by talk. You peel him too.
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3: 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Dubla. Dubla.

Good day, straight to us again. One time we're already here, UMFM. UMFM High School, it's School Mary by PX Lama. Hi, good day, Saturday, straight to us again. I'll put some chiron skill in the glue, right? Straight, little one of you, put me out of now. And in your clarity, UMFM High School Eats. Ah, okay, so continue on now. The UMFM High School Eats Rockset, fading like a flower. Ay, na yung sirang porma ni Miat Wawrey Hill, UMFM, this is Saturday, upos na mga treat me well, strat luwan mga piyok, kaputi mga ustap. Happy Sabbath, Lito, sabos na yung pinis lalo tunay yung lagula ustap.

0: Încă de aici, trebuie să găim 16 minutes plus 1, 1 teo ore, here la UMFM. Nimeni o clar, mol high school it's some lol sing sing way. You are in by se bring in memories of you back to high school. Lo one here you been stop long am. Lo one here I think my am by setting some lol music by bring in memory of you back again. Lo time you been so stop high school. High school le mon pa kain up. By you line him good plan and no good. Some plan or something where you line him lo high school. Am now by you carry one time you walk about one time you lo walk about blue lo life blue lo this the beautiful country blue. PNG, yeah. I want to meet our way here, UMFM. I hope that you can go right on whatever you're doing. I hope that you go right straight out of the time at now. I'm not going to say to my mom, high school, it's all good for music. Lo, this la time at go, same lo, making you feel good, feel nice, na relax. Lo, this la guy in Saturday, you
1: see. Hey, what else is in my SB?
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Big pick of the day is right now. You thank you for keeping company on to me. Happy birthday, Lisa Basturem, birthday, you. And happy birthday, Stratigo Puraun, Lo Rayla May Ompi. Itanim, 2 years old today. Happy birthday, you baby girl. Happy birthday, Stratigo Puraun, Lo Rayla May Ompi. Happy second birthday, you. I'm loved. No wishes, you come, Lo Big Club Brother, W. Tyler Ompi. And also Taron Ompi. Love no wishes come to play Bartablu and also Mommy Blue Grace and Daddy Blue Raymond Ompi and Bubu Mary Olocostap now Yellow Morta Police Barracks wishing you happy birthday and also Wawo Isikel wishing you too happy birthday Liu Rayla May Ompi happy birthday Liu now Itanim 2 years old today. Amen. Okay. And happy birthday Liu once again Rayla May Ompi. Hey, now but Johnny here lo Tari town of Lopotimia now Harim UMFM online on the Mogadol Boys now of some brawl but lo PNG Defense Force now Cloron Gosem lo Copiago and Harim UMFM online. Thank you to Masli Platu. Bata Johnny. Nice to Bata.

0: Good day, straight once again. 29 minutes to 2. Ante waure hiel UMFM High School. It's our musical music. We have a seven yung ting ting limi go beklo high school. Yeah, and you can ring me 7373835. Suppose you think you say two. So this la classmate, play some play yari go finish two. Suppose you walk the thing, ma'am. Yeah, you can ring come 7373835.
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0: 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Life is a roller coaster. Ayo pesim sira unskele muklo kamu rights tera tarim UM FM high school it's lo this the Saturday. One time wow Ray here at UM FM. Bayi mi continue on ya ta. Hari mulai school it's.
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0: Even if now UMFM iSchool, it's what I'm at Wawre here, UMFM. You can put me out again tomorrow. Lo number one talk machine radio station, blue, you know me, UMFM. Lo harim again iSchool, it's so let me see where I bring him thinking, blue, go back time you've been so stop lo iSchool. Okay, so now I want to meet Wawre here, UMFM. Now, same Saturday and weekend, eh? Na me up with you, stop lo house now, clo, sinam poro on the more family blue. You think weekend time was a kind, you must spend him quality time blue on the more family. Time weekdays, you miss a busy logo lo walk, busy logo lo school, and you miss a spending time on the family too much. So, time weekend was a kind now, eh? Spending quality time blue on the family. You think family matters the most. So, weekend was a kind, eh? Sit down on the family blue, stop lo house, na, yeah. Masa mi talk pinisa, spending time blue on the family lo weekend. No can say so gra time you by go na stay with them old friends weekend me out and about even so sit around again with them family mas always kind weekend we same sit around story with them family here some little girl something by me so talk talk lo you me at inside lo family lo by me straight him sit around with me as a family.
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Now 7 minutes to two. One Tewa Ure here, Liu FM. Good day, Liu. Okay, my line should be open. You can ring me 7373-8835. Happy birthday, straight now. Go put on Lorela Ompi. It's 2 years old today. Happy birthday.

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0: Aguanteu ara i el Llum FM, 18 minutes past 2, and that was Naneo by Robert Danaben, one plan i passing sing, yeah, recording on any lo social media. Okay, so lunar plus I2, some of my nice for music, line semi open, you can ring, ring me, feel free, no can porret, but you ring come, you must talk, talk strong, nami plari, no can talk, talk, isi, si, na, bam, bla, like, try and best, trat, lari, you know, you must talk, talk strong. And papo, ni, gini, bari, must hope you mouse, and talk, talk, big, bla. Ring me, 7373-8835.
1: Pasim ai harim solwara buru film colwin m by one kain tasol time you drink mr itin's coco pine trupla coconut swara only blend him want a fresh pineapple only pack him good through lo wampla 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
2: Long Papua New Guinea, nogat one pla police officer is tap antap lo law. Ogeta officer must behind him law. One kind of sem ogeta citizen. Division lo internal law affairs, in now work le testimol police officer. Long alcohol, na drug. Displa I help him all police officer belong yumi lo stop ready. Got good pla ting ting, na stop ready long help him you. Royal Papua New Guinea Constabulary, I got zero tolerance long passing corruption. Na make him no good work. Suppose one pla officer broke him law, or use him power blame lo make him passing no good, talk out. You got right long report him displa. Talk him internal affairs directorate. Look him official website belong Royal Papua New Guinea Constabulary. Long pine him how you can make him report. Talk blue you, I got big pla impact. Report him all no good passing, na amba help him lo come up in police force, where Papua New Guinea by got pride lamb. Talk out, not stop safe. This is the Tok Tok come long Royal Papua New Guinea Constabulary.
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Good pleasure to be again now. And one to our here at UMFM. Oh, pasal siram sekali mau keluar right straight. Okay, and now I'm going to play one plus intro, blue one plus sing-sing. 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And me like you ring me low 73-73-88-35. 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
0: Anta sole mensa ito ke pasin barata by Daddy G and mensa be correct. 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
0: Okay, fit mangi cave ng orai ta.
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2: Ako ta nindlo ni Yaman ni Kolali.
0: Yaman Loli. 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
2: Ang pagmuno naman Daddy G.
0: One kind is about having an auto stop the caving and touring can also to give the same answer. So, and sadly to play one time, lo caving, lo here, lo lay me correct. Thank you, Thomas Bata.
2: Thank you, Bata. But I'm not sure, Derek.
0: Yes, you talk, Derek, you said.
2: Ah, Derek, so one of it now, we just finished lo 2 o'clock and Dalago and house. Rawa is about, Narala Bata, the near, running Narala Paret to Spanish. Thank you, Papa.

0: Thank you for having me again. And for my name, Ray Hill, UMFM. I'm Satria. I'm now Satria. I'm making music 1 week now. Lo 28 UMFM PNG Music Awards been come up last week. Satria, I'm people like talk. Thank you. Lo, so you've been buying ticket and you've been go look him. Thank you to Masli you. And thank you lo performing artists who have been performed. Lo 28 UMFM PNG Music Awards. Lo Lamana Gold Club. Lo Satria, come go finish. And thank you, Lenslom, Shazi, Tavinton News had been performed on stage. Thank you, all partner sponsors, Bemipla Rapid Phone, Samsung, Able Omen Office, New Guinea Ice Office of Censorship, PNG, Trans-Pacific Assurance, and support sponsor, Bemipla Lamana Hotel, Trophy House, Budget Rent-A-Car, and Trans Beauty International. This is the 28th UMFM PNG Music Awards. You've been on the big success threat. Na event I'm now a film legend of FM PNG. I was doing Magic Factory in na total event company. I've been managing some product. Thank you, Lee, for all that. You said, been go na so him support looking 28th UMFM PNG Music Awards lo, last week, Saturday. I'm go finish lo Lamana Gold Club. Thank you, truly you. And by Misha, Bungan next year again, lo Narpla Awards night.
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0: Aku pada itu masih gay now, Innocent Thomas by Tasikia featuring One Jam, di sing record di mana ini lo, Dede Sounds Productions, na i produced by Snooks Wilson. Okay, one time yet wore lo, Yume FM, na Yumi me SM Kuti pas tema, Yumi go round lo social media. Okay, me go round lo Facebook na itlaka na, miyoko look yos again. Planti bli Yumi na we, Yumi got one pla problem, one pla heavy, one pla osem problem. Yumi sa igolo Facebook na, Yumi sa go post him on Facebook, social media, and let him lo get the line by look him na but talk lo di la problem di me which is basically was maybe a good lie. I think in time you got one problem, you keep it lo you yeah that keep it to yourself na you at you try and best you sort him out by you managing this la problem li wa fixing this la problem li you miss I grab na go post him lo Facebook again let the whole world know lo one problem you me got lo him which is maybe a good lie. Some line all by helping you. Some line all time must looking problem you know by making problem you come up some like issue. So some all problems number no that no need you go to Facebook na you post him. I got the line by sabe. You solve him you yeah that.
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Avenue to Mas again and Paramani Wawore here at UM FM. Okay, now welcome Siram Pro one time again. You may repost them now. Narox Ben one time. M alright now. 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

Good afternoon again. For my name, Wabore, here at UMFM. FM. Now, you must aware. Okay, so now I'm buying the music combo. I'm double him to play sing sing. To play different sing sing. I'm joining to play one time. I'm play him now. You are in past time. I'm hearing him 7373835. You by talking me. When is something you are in inside of this music combo to play different sing sing? I'm joining one time. I'm playing him. I'm by one kind. And now I'm by hearing him 7373835. You talking me. When is something you are in? You one kind of this music combo. Okay, me play now. I'm in past time. And you ring come. One is something you want, kind of, this music combo. Amen.

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Harim good again, harim again.

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19:03 ya binun stratum as genau 22 minutes past 3 wante waure hi allo UMFM. Okay, and you know klor ngi mi o so nem na e mi give him number ya me mas give him lo sa stratum na you know klor 7373-8835 you ring kam na you talk me when is something you one kind lo this la music combo am tupla different sing sing olgada me join me. I'm playing again with you again. You harim na you ring me lo 7373-8835. Talk to me. What is something you harim in chalo dila tupla sing sing? You one kind. Eme, this la sing sing ya. Tupla sing sing ya. Me join you one time. 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

Amstrad, ring me 7373-8835. Now talking me one is something you had in one kind. That is the music combo. Okay, so while you go ring come stop me barim now new blessing sing through ya. Kogu Taimi by Sam Oika featuring Jaran. I want to new blessing sing you harim me like him. He must vote in a request in plenty time. Kogu Taimi by Sam Oika featuring Jaran.

Abe non strato mas again 28 minutes to 4 ante wawore hiel yum FM. 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Talk me one something you want kind of this music combo two play different sing sing me join you one time. 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

0: Ahí se lo leí, ok, ahí se quita. 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
0: but I meant say you talk, I say, I say, Lulay.
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0: All right. And sabli you talk 600 and me stop inside la tupla. Sing sing one time. Yes, I'm you correct. Thank you, Thomas Batana. You got good plan. I mean, now you're Lulay City.
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0: All right. My, Patrick, yeah, lo, Konedobu, I mean, WhatsApp me directly, lo, phone number, blum yet. Nam to swabo re, I'm inside la tupla. Sing sing one time, I'm all mentioning this la number 600. Yeah, and yeah, I'm straight. 600 ways in me para pinchalo la tubla sing sing one time. So, what come on? 600. Yep, and thank you so much, Liu Patrick. Lo, you WhatsApp you come. Thank you, Liu and the family. You said we'll keep him company now. Yet here, lo, Konedobu.
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Agak pelajaran kita now permainan wawer ini hal yang FM na. Hey, emak bayi saya sekali now bul U74 by Leonard Kanya na. Disle one plus blow four plus sing sing one plus blow disle four plus sing sing inside lo 40th anniversary EP blow Leonard Kanya. Abul U74 by Leonard Kanya. Okay, na big play dedications now. Igo puraun lo family now go stop ya lo morta police barracks. Yeah, am abinun tru na happy birthday straight now. Igo puraun lo Rayla May Ompi. Itanim 2 years old today. Happy birthday liu Rayla. Love na wishes ikamet lo big play barta liu Tyla and jawab liu Teron Ompi and also Mani Blue Grace, na Daddy Blue Raymond Ompi, na Bubu Mary, and also Wawo Isikel, and all family here Lomorata Police Barracks. Happy birthday again, you know. Rayla May Ompi, itanim 2 years old. 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Yes, kalim na Abu U74 by Leonard Kanya. Good afternoon, Thomas. Thank you so much, Lusa Dioglo. Keep him company on to me. Once again, happy birthday, Thomas, now, eh? Rayla Ompi, itanim 2 years old. 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

0: 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Want them Taron Ompi and Wawo Isikel. 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
8: No go walk blee. You kirap na help him in a make his sample walk past them. No good by phone bounce the ground.
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0: Abin un strat mas gen now. Want to worry here you my fam 4 minutes to 4. And I've been on the YouTube bestie. Okay, so I'm Saturday and Saturday I close to buy go finish now and I'm 1 week old get now and I'm play still like talk thank you yet. Lo we said last week Saturday you've been go the 20th UMFM PNG Music Awards. Thank you, Lo said you've been buying ticket na go say support play you are. And thank you, Lo performing artists too, and Slom Shazi na Tavin Tony said been perform. Na mi play local thank you through Lo sponsors, but me play Rapid Phones, Samsung, Able Omen Office, New Guinea Ice, Office of Sensors PNG and Trans Pacific Assurance. And I will support sponsor to Lamana Hotel, Trophy House, Budget Rent-A-Car, and thank you to much to Trans Beauty International. And this event been our film legend FM PNG House, Boom Magic Factory, been supporting and also Total Event Company been managing. So thank you to much to you may all get that. The goal of 20th UMFM PNG Music Awards, and even bomb a big plus success. You can boom again, lo narpla year again next year. Lo look him awards night again, narpla awards night again. Lo give him looks away, lo local artist, the means, lo country PNG.
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I've been in Thomas again, and welcome back. Hello, Sinon Poronte Wawari, here UMFM. Okay, now we married now Island Vibes and Tavin Tuni want them. Love ya, hard there. The last thing you recorded by Nidl Entis music, produced by DJ Sless.

0: I've been straight now. Want to worry here, UMFM, Seseba, Island Vibes. Okay, now 16 minutes past four. All right, hey, man, now where? But me ask you, I'm a riddle. I'm like him by Isha. But ring me, 7373 8835. Now you talk to me, Lance W. Okay, I'm a riddle and it ring come to me, 7373 8835. Okay, so when is something, it start one time letter T, now you finish one time letter T, now you got in T inside long M. When I'm something true, yeah. When something is start one time letter T, it finish one time letter T, now you got him T inside long M. So I want him something true now. Ring me, yeah. Want a little picking him can answer him this question and bikes him right. Yeah, ring me 7373 8835. When him something is start one time letter T, now you finish one time letter T, now you got him letter T. You got him letter T. You got him T inside long M.
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Good afternoon, Stratomas Ganao, Mangihia, Lo Konkara, Lo Autonomous Region of Bougainville. Abil nsa rato mas nao formani ngwa wore lo UMFM. Before lo ba yimixim bekim limi lo disla riddle. Riddle am mi askim am bino seka ine. One something is start one letter T. Ipinis one letter T. Na igatim T inside long am. You ring me 7373835 while your chlorine comes up. You miskelin post them disla new plus sing sing trua. Ikami at lo Jay Spet featuring Ukluman, Sanguman and Dab Dab one time Delilah. Yep, you are in this lesson singing a post. New plow one, you are in my liking, both in my request.

0: whatever we're here, you may fam, and now. Okay, and I'm by him section to back him, leave me past time, Lord, this is a riddle. When something starts on the letter T, he finishes on the letter T, and you got him T inside long M.
1: Mr. Elon, me doing what you say, postre.
0: Name do you bata?
1: Name
0: do Mr. T-Pack. Mr. T-Pack. Okay, Mr. T-Pack, you give post them and sabli lo this a riddle. When something you start on the letter T, you finish on the letter T, na you got him T inside long M.
1: Popo.
0: Yes. Mr. T-Pack, you see wrong now. Popo, okay, why you talk Popo?
1: Not P, sorry.
0: T.
1: T. Sorry, but I'm not.
0: Okay, so you got think P now, no, you talk Popo. Okay. Yes, Mr. T-Pack, you talk, dedication.
1: I'm going to
0: okay, thank you, man. No worries. Thank you, Tipek, lo Rinkam, lo DC, lo Medeng. And I'm answering him to Popo and Mino correct. Okay, so when is something you start one time letter T, T for three, eh? Na, you finish one time letter T, na, you got him T inside Lungam. I'm one something.
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Hey, eme, you ring me lo 7373835, mi oclo expect me lo ba you ring me, 7373835, nei toke mi lens of the you about him this la riddle. One is something is start one time letter T, e penis one time letter T, naigatim T inside lung M. And one is something true, eh? Ring kama, ibis kalian pas temnak si J, one time gigantic hybrid oro kaiva.

0: διπλά δεν είναι στρατό μας γέντε, 10 minutes to 5. When they were here at UMFM. All right, now, by missing back in Blimey now, I'll read a riddle, eh? Riddle, I'm awesome. When is something, you start one term letter T. Now, you finish one term letter T. Now, you get in T inside, long M. How about one M something? 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
0: Yes, yes, but ana name bli pastem.
1: William.
0: Okay, William lo
1: Rainley. Yeah.
0: All right, but I give answer bli.
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0: Yo, I got tea inside.
1: Yeah, mi tram puti wasem Tututo, sem honest of spelling of T-double-O-T, tutut.
0: But yun ting-ting bi, but the answer now, me by giving him, what them start on them letter T, na I finish on them letter T, and there's T inside long M, teapot.
1: What?
0: Teapot.
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0: Teapot, yung isa ibolim T leme.
1: Yeah. 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
0: it got T inside Lungem.
1: T,
0: not P, T.
1: Oh, yeah, it got, it's not a T in a piece of T, but it got T Lungem.
0: No, it got T inside of the teapot, it's got T inside Lungem. You miss a boiling T or the teapot.
1: Okay.
0: Yeah, so teapot, I'm start on the letter T, and I finish on the letter T. And the teapot, you miss a boiling T, so T is the inside of the teapot.
1: Oh, yeah. I got you. Okay. Anyway, bro,
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7: 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Lukim San go down lo Daru Island, na lukim Kenu Race, long Balimo, na Benin Fly River Igo, Kiunga lo Tabu Bill Street. 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You peeling too?

Ai gât plăbim în strat liu, 6 minutes to 5, fonte o rei hiel UMFM. Now we met him now, Justin Wellington, want them eyes on me, I want plăni plăni sing sing. Is that UMFM fresh? You are him, you like him, you know what to do. I'll get the time, you say talk to you, yeah. You like him, when I'm sing sing, you are him, UMFM, you must vote, na request, plenty, plenty time. Yeah.

0: Nag-reply naman to once again, Justin Wellington, Eyes on Me. Ni pressing sing through yaring permission you like him you must vote him na request him na request ito sa Romanais Lord Michigan by Michelle Lamskali one time but now was in kaya no sabi nun now misa was you missed applause now some play must stay at imino go laos you gamin aplo now mas go la house was you stop out yet and you finish the walk go straight lo house blino kan sa go round now plenty kain kan something will come up so suppose you buy out and about to look out imino go to that you go about round
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0: 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Nah, ini kita tim anu adadik now lo di sini abin untuk time. 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You salim dari Kaysen, sir. 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

0: Nice loving on Ken Liu and went to our way here, Lium FM. And plenty line through chlorine, come here, because we like talk less and Salim Dedications. So, but you mean about talk on him? You mean just give him this little opportunity to talk less and Salim Dedications?
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0: Name Liu?
1: Name Liu, I'm Kerry.
0: Okay, Kerry, low school class, low kokopo. All right, nabay sa talk class na Salim Dedications, ha?
1: Yeah.
0: Nice one. 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

0: Nice bleiben uns dran, ja. I want to worry here, lo, UMFM. Okay, nah, mito klanti lain tro kloring lo, talk place and salim dedications to mito mi ama masa, itu eh. PNG mi ketim planti talk place tro ya, nah, it's good that you ring kami talk place salim dedications. 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Yeah, so, now, I will instruct to mas, gali, planti mi staff lo house, now. Hope that you, kasi naman enjoy, msira, umli, want to more family, bli, lo, rich la time.
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0: Chris Roman.
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0: Yao menge pinetulo ko good dedication after dedication. 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
0: Boy Narabian, tama nam, sir.

0: And that was Miss Still Like It by Shazzy. He finished him to Siram Limina, Lodis Saturday afternoon, Yellow UMFM. Want me at Waure. Thank you to Maslow said you keep him company. Want me coming up now. Me by loose line now by you putting me out lap set by you Harim UMFM News. Come to PNG House. Want them BB support the Vodafone. Putting me out to Harim Sports News. Be me on them true guy. He came at to Lo PNG House. Boom. And after that, by Siram Porantem Freddie Black's Mangilo Lay, Lo Saturday nights. Lo me at Waure. Thank you to Mas again, Liu. Lo Siram Porantem Lo this last Saturday afternoon. Now, by Mr. Catch Up again, Lonar Blasiram Porantem Lim again. Lo number one talk to radio station, Binami, UMFM, tomorrow again. You may catch.
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8: Top plan chawa. Avinun chula Yumi Kirby David one time 6 kilo news. One blog group long of PNG journalists and media professionals only losing Papua New Guinea he travel to some long Australia now. This let me part of a special international media visit where he aim long strong coverage and understanding long National Rugby League NRL before the PNG. He go inside long competition long NRL long year 2028. This delegation belong all PNG journalists and media professionals and will participate in one program where he design will provide him first and exposure he go long Australian rugby league landscape, including operation belong NRL now role media inside the sports. Visit long all by allowing more participants to engage one type of experts long key organizations across long rugby league ecosystem na alive more gain him deeper insight sawe ego long how competition is a function na role media long delivering weekly sports coverage. We had one previous announcement belong digital PNG also made me team up one of Starlink Telecom PNG Limited. He now jump on board also and we part blow display deal to where he looking at me announcing also member every selling Starlink services inside longer country. Telecom PNG Papua New Guinea, one of the present

0: 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Work maintenance, Long Kagwe Police Station, inside Long Kagwe River District, Long Southern Islands Province, and successfully complete inside Long 5 days to Seoul. According Long contractor, owner Owen Robola, Emitok Display, Quick Engineering Construction Company, Amo Master Seoul, Long Endimova Key, Long Kagwe Police Station, Long Now Avenue, where looking only completed work, Long maintenance cargo police station in Salo 5 days along Moni Makosim 200,000 Kina where you looking provincial government administration blong and even put him. This project and Miss Anabus one plus symbol blong restore him again peace, long strong work law on order, now also commitment blue government. He call deliver him service, he call our community inside Long Kagwa Erava District. More Long 400 teachers from 45 Catholic schools inside the Western Islands province have been bombed on Notre Dame Girls Secondary School Aste Long Makimtasol National Catholic Teachers Day and a little big theme guided by faith, formed to serve. It is like looking longer. This is a big celebration. We come up on Notre Dame Sisters Girls Secondary School, all sisters, head of school, looking principal, representative, Blum provincial education sector, all parents, guardians to all get all have been come up long participate inside of this big celebration. We looking only celebrate him work blong church Catholic inside the work mission as well as work blong education. Yes, the one so what are some more? He allocate him 10% blong 2026 budget blong 10% and we go long fuel na energy resilience. Display am long side blong fuel response measures where he can have him long support him. Work long fuel inside Long Samoa and also Long Halvim Downim. Everywhere, all get a line in work long Pilim, the display time because long global fuel crisis. Where you work long continue, long come up yet longer display time.
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0: PNG Rugby Football League and we wrap him up a 2026 Santos Football Conference here in Port Moresby and a little big theme empower building blocks where you bring him together team managers the performance staff will improve him rugby league belong all Mary. Changes including 10-week competition, 1 plus 6 weeks pre-season, upgraded medical and safety standards, and a professional accreditation along coaches and staff. Training sessions and we also focus alongside blonde team management system and medical courses along making sure some all female athletes blow me only kiss him NRL level support. SP Sports Awards by Ikemablo now night here at Crown Hotel here long Port Moresby where he look him display and one plus big plus sports award where he's give him a look seven award he go long number one play man Mary team and the professionals the reporters too said he's giving best blow all inside long sports that is like looking by look seven he stop long all sportsman Mary Blong 2025. Congratulations, Emmy. Stop in order. Long display time.
1: 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New plan look look. Look PNG House Boom. UMFM Sports News. One time true high.
0: Now, I'll some news. Me open some disponible. So, Sarah, been go right long corner blow you. Me wind him down this day. You may look forward long night. Spending one time with family and loved ones to blow you up. Me open some by you got a one plus good plus one, no one plus safe one.
2: 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Yumi

You may feel to mind you live Freddy Black, a good plan having on through nice plan last plus Saturday having on through you know last plus Saturday having on last plus Saturday blood this May moon May by finish now na yeah hope this moon been good plus threat lo you na me eh? Na yeah 12 minutes now it lose him 6 o'clock. Well, I'm going to play kickstarting now. Sit down for a long minute, play. I'm going to play sit down now. And I finish him straight at 12 midnight. Hope sit down for a long you one time. What worry? What will mind you straight? Inside, lo, sorry, I've been on drive. Been all right. So, well, I'm going to play now. One time, all fit the music to Soleil. All right, kickstarting. One time, Innocent Thomas. Blotasik Yard. 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

0: 25 minutes past 6 here at Solume FM. This is the nice plus our nights. Now, yeah, Freddie Black, Walk Law. Still, sit on pro one time, you yet? Good night. Nah, yeah, nice plus, yeah, by me. Check past my house, guy, guy, yeah. 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You having messed up, or you having penis, or you thinking law organized na strong in master bella. You can call it come na talk out, talk straight, talk sawello mitu na mitu mi hungry, yeah. You can call it come 7373-8835.
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No can solemn tie sirauna. No good man, please, guria. Hey. 29 minutes to 7 o'clock here to Solim FM on Freddie Black. Good pla night through lo you. Na, yeah, big pla good pla night through Purananta Pet. 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

0: Yes, yeah, you must save, yeah. Kind Saturday night, you must save. Nah, yeah, save, eh. Save na stop, eh. Saturday night, here to Solimi FM one time. Angelo Le, Freddy Black, good night, through. Nah, yeah. Chait lo, ask him, blimi. Lo, check him house, kai kai. Me been ask him to sol. One him kind dinner through, you walk, have him stop, or you have him penis, or you think thing lo, straight him, no strong him. Ask lo bell, you talk out na, talk him straight. Well, me to play, you got him one plak call lo line. You may check him out, past mai.
1: Afternoon, Samuel Mikolo, meeting.
0: Hey, Samuel, but good night, Ru.
1: Good night, Ru.
0: You right, Marang, all right?
1: Marang, I'm all right. Plus, I'm no rain, now I'm sun, now night, I'm all right, straight.
0: I'm straight there. All right. Before you salim, shout out, do you not be talking to me one of kind? Dina Tru, you strong in muscle bell one time?
1: Now I'm Mr. Blaus, Pugim. Rice
0: on them, sausage. Rice, listen, I'm sausage. I have to listen to the wrong come out. Ah, nice one, Bata Samuel. Thank you, Stretna. You talk, I will not lose that.
1: I will not be too long, especially firemen on the Meren Airport or stop. Stop in the province long. Meren, me, Salim, forgot. Good night, no me, go long, all. No forgetting my family again, too. Our family must be too. Special one contest from the end of Mike.

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1: 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You say what if? Double that up, Vodafone, come back, yeah.
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Good for night through lo you na ye probi mi. Skel ne postem na one plan new plus sing sing. I come yet lo Kevin's boy blo Malives Ben sing sing kolim to sol yange wane. Ana ni to solo Josel Media. Suppose you like him and this le sing sing. You put him on mak ta solong ema vote him na request him so by me can look him strong blo man.

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Me demo soul, stop one time Yumi FM, na Yumi FM stop one time you. 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

0: Sara na it's here to Sulim FM on Freddy Black. Good night. Na yeah. You one play you no go come up at the house, please. You talk sa well house line or same you stop number out on the mall pro or stop on the mall family lo nara plus side or this like at least you talk sa well. And weekend yeah, you must talk sa well family na you round.
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0: Saranai here to Solim FM on to Mangelo Lay, Freddie Black. Good night. And yeah, welcome now into the 7 kilo hour blue seat on Poro one time. Hey. You say, last blow hour to blow Saturday nights. Now you say, it's 8 o'clock, yeah. Saturday night light up. And party music, that's all where, but me to play, I, Sawes Kelim. Now, yeah, me waiting me to play on Narpa side stuff, but, for now, I'm time blow me to play low, yeah. Check him out, Pining Place. Pining Place, this don't let us only mix up, na stop. But you say, put him to all in order now, by you. Talk out, talk straight, and name blow one and place through inside the PNGA. All right. You heard him good. First letter. A, N, O, L, A, U, M. I'm 7 per letter. I only mix up na start. You had him good. Last per time, first per letter. A, N, O, L, A, U, M. One plus hint as all. This the place and place blow Marcus by. So yeah, you put him in order by your name blow one and place. You call it up 7373-8835.
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On to my gilo le, Freddie Black. Good night, 24 minutes past 7. And me time blue, you me to plan na, yeah, probably me to plan scale in person. Now, one plan new, please sing sing. It come at local zen, Medaki, who want them Halloween, because of Blomon Siki. Emi new plot through. Kewa kang em title blue sing sing. Well, suppose you like him, you put him on Makta Salong and vote him na request him.

Saturday night here at Solium FM 1 to Freddie Black. Good night. 29 minutes to 8 o'clock. Nah, yeah. It's a Saturday night. Miss, I look forward straight to 8 o'clock. You say happiness. I'm Saturday night light up. We're going to play party one time. Nah, yeah. Helping me to solo down him. This is a strong plan on neck. Hey. Big plan. Good plan night through. Pura na tapet lo distol powerful mangi wok lo sana piet lo 8 mile lo nation's capital listap lo disla blue pla ten sita minuting luset lo geta all sugob mangi usas wok lo sana after paps deniet na all geta all mangi narapla big pla maniet tu ya Louis Ray Ray good night through lo you controla na ye hope you pla alright aso lo disla kind Saturday night you pla easy take care of yourselves you pla control na yeah see you guys.

0: Saranai chit solime fe monta mangilo le Freddy Black good night na yeah inchalo pine in bless where me been gim out this lo letters we only mix up na stop na talking me to tason lo you put him in order na pine him out name lo one in place through yeah well hint me been talk one him and place lo Marcus by all right first letter been A-N-O-L-A-U-M well you me got him one pa call line you me check him out.
1: Gustavo Agenkel, I stay in here in Martin.
0: Hey, Martin, good night.
1: Good night, Lugo.
0: You all right, huh?
1: Yeah, what, yeah?
0: Hey, you talking me past him, you all right, though? You also, him?
1: I'm all right. Agen, you learn the Greek, you know, too much, but son, you all right. But now, learn the Greek, you know, too much.
0: Sorry, Strat. Now, you talking me, you're a pining place, and one in place, and you're a pining?
1: I'm going to go to the hospital. All this time, you blah, bulk meter blow, robota blow. So, this time, like the terror, this time, I'm more like a colloquial solution. The last you go long. With all woman blow the PNC long.
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0: Sara na ity ety solime femonta Freddy Black good night through na yeah big good night through pura nanta petla bisla olga tol sugob mangi usato klo putimiao istap minoting luset lo pops deniet men 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good night through all mangi and bomi kaluku you play click up time catch up na yeah all squad be me skelling for some now one plan new plus sing bro physics sing sing calling to soul kawi o emi new plus through suppose you like him, you put him on mark long him, vote him, na request him so baby can look him strong long him.
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0: Hey, teacher ask him, what's the highest mountain in PNG? Nah, man, Godenia, I'm kirap na talk Mount Lemina. Mangilole, Freddie Black here to Solim FM, the list nice plus our night. Nah, yeah, 7 minutes to logo behind him. 8 o'clock. Nah, yeah, big plug good night through. Put on top yet, lo. This little squad work lo spin around his top. You may got him to Sol George, Clement. Got it a baby behind the wheels yet. Nah, this is Hilda. Good night through, you plan. Take care. Nah, yeah, drive. You easily click. Hey, good night through.
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0: Saranite here to solve me for month. 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You want plowoklo only 1 1 2 2 number out or call one si stop lo kind time. 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
0: Hey, good night, Ken Leon. Welcome now inside Yumi FM Sare Night Light Up. Na still sit down for one time you yet. My girl live ready black. We're bomb to play. Kickstart him now. Party blow me to play. Go finish him straight. Lo 12 o'clock. One time all party hits the soleil. Miss M kind sare man all call one by call him neck blue go through, but this is a strong player. Bypass lo neck, huh? So you are him all kind music all same. But Halloween me to solo down him. Hey, sare. Hey, big block of the night through. You me kickstart him now. Nah, yeah. Big block of the night through lo. All get all wheels men who start walk lo run lo national highway blue, Mr. Maggie Highway, Hiritano Highway, Trans Highway, Okuk Highway, Lay Meden Highway na too. Me no thing lose yet lo. All get all online in a shot of putting me out here to the New Island Province stop and hit him a Bulumiski Highway. Look, kind time. Good night.

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You feel him too?

0: yung high school time, ah. 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
0: Yeah, those days.
2: 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Na replay o gara Saturday na Sunday lo 1 kilok. Na noken lose tintin, comment yung high school hit bong yung long post along yung FM Facebook page.
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0: Saranai to light up here to Solim FM on the Freddie Black. A good night through. Nah, you're stupid for no reason. Hey. 17 minutes past 8. Nah, yeah, you want play things straight locally come. Nah, Salim to Solol. Saranai, shout out, Bleu. Feel free, please. You ringing me. 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So you can call it come at 7373-8835.
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Hey, Sarah Night Lights up on the Freddy Black. 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Na big plug, good night through. 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

Zara Night Light, a Piet Solimio, a Fimoto Freddy Black, a Gupla Night, Rulo You, na, yeah, inside the screenshot raid, where, maybe not speak to Solomon, but funny post on me, well, yeah, the one plus story, yeah. Or some little car, or some story go on about, na, so I'll ask you, the team long, let you go come, number eight, team go on, and I'll talk, me, Penrit Pentas, slagine, and I'll play busy luminous, eh? Woke one and go name come join you lamp talk it's tanos and our plus game. Now you team blue one am to guy me cremata ilse. I'm not to paramataya brute.

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Night light up on the mind you Freddie Black. Good night, through now. Yeah, welcome now into the second hour. Blue Sidon for one time. Now, to play kick start him now. One time, Robert Danaben song blong him underneath the Jozel Media. Sing sing call him to soul Nane. Oh, hey, all get all Nane blow me here to rainbow. Lo, can I use the straight pinny one time, Tony? Now, all get all mangy. Good night, through.

Sara Night Light Up here at Solim FM on the Freddy Black. Good night, through you na yeah. Time blow, you mean I'll check him out music leaks, blee me. Bomi play him down. One plus part blow, one plus sing sing. Na bayu sa talking me to sol. One em title blow, this la sing sing. One em group or artist. Usati sing him this plus sing sing. All right, you put him out good. This la click a part blow, this la sing sing. Yeah?

You think one entitled Longem, one time group or artist usati singim dispersing singe. You call it up 7373-8835.

0: 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Na guess him tasolem Neck Blow side player.
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2: Long Papua New Guinea, nokat one pla police officer is tap on top lo law. Ogata officer must behind him law. One kind of some ogata citizen. Division lo internal affairs, in now wokra testimony police officer. Long alcohol, na drug. Display he help him all police officer belong you me lo stop ready got good thing ting na stop ready long help him you Royal Papua New Guinea Constabulary he got zero tolerance long passing corruption na make him no good work suppose one officer broke him law or use him power blame lo make him passing no good talk out you got right long report him display talk him internal affairs directorate look him official website belong Royal Papua New Guinea Constabulary long pine him how you can make him report talk blue he got big play impact report him all no good passing na amba help him lo come up in police force where Papua New Guinea by got pride lamb. Talk out, not stop safe. This is the talk talk come long Royal Papua New Guinea Constabulary.

Saturday night light up on the Freddy Black. Good night through the Yuna Big Black. Good night through suppose you work lot. You need na keep him company one time mangy blue street here to solo Goroka Colpeles street. Good night through all car work lot sana plofani fa service station is tap. Like you

Sara Night Light up on the mind of Freddy Black. Good night, Trollo. You na yeah, nice fla. Inside law, yeah, music leaks me where we've been playing down one play like a part law. One plus song na talking you law, talk out talk straight law. 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
5: Good night, Rulo. You na, yeah, welcome now inside lo 10 kilo hour blow Saturday night light up. 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

0: Saturday Night Lights από το Μάγκελο Λε, Freddie Black, He Good Night Through Lo You. Να, yeah, I'm time blue μιλώ, check him out, spot check. I want to kind something true, you walk, walk, Mr. Block. Kind Saturday Night. Να, yeah, you talk out, talk straight, you call it, come on. 7373-8835.
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0: Saturday Night Lights up on Tamangilo Le Freddie Black. Good night. Na, yeah, inchalo spot check. Where me been asking to Saul, want him something through you work law. Walk him stop law kind Saturday night. Well, here at Naomi, Naomi law is broko. And me to call some only Siranta Saul law table market law house na work law story about his stop. Hey, nice one all squad. You block out good one night through.
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Sarah Night Light up on the Mangilo Le Freddy Black. 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Good night.

0: Sara Night Light Up να still sit on 401 team you yet. Freddie Black here, this is all you FM. Well, you one ply miss away, you know, one ply. And you na you na you two, yeah. You ply sa pincher locaria. Driver, road safety, M no one plus something where mitupla by pilai one tema. So you on the wheels, eyes on the road, ah. So hands on the steering. Na you run easy to sol. 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

Good night through. Bangilo le Freddy Black here to sell you FM Saturday night light up na big black good night through. Puranan tapiet lo mela momoru here at lo geru stage 6. Good night through lo you.

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Saturday night lights up on the Freddy Black. Good night, Truna. Welcome now inside the last and final hour. Blomito Plawante Mlo Party. So, this is the last of the fit music, but hey, you need Harry Pastor. Say, Blo Island.

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0: Yeah, those days.
2: Tune in lo Monday to Friday lo 1 kilok na harem tupla high school hits. Na replay o gara Saturday na Sunday lo 1 kilok. 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

0: Sara night light up here to solve me if you want to Freddie Black. Good night through you. Oh, gagara. You touch only a miss a story lo you, yeah. Hey, all right. Nah, yeah, by me. Walking one plus data runs, blame me. Past time, I want him kind. Walk through you, walk low, walking one time, all data, blame, stop the phone. I mean, me no buying credits, blame, but I said, but I like some of it, son. You call it, come 7373-8835.
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Ah, sorry, I'm not sure running car, but I'm sure driving me go long, long. Hey, Freddie Black here to Solim FM. Saturday night light up na big plug group na night through Purana tapet lo King Atta. Want them all get all mangy here at Lo Wasa. 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Good night.

0: Saturday Night Light up on the Mangilole, Freddie Black here to Solim FM. Good night. Nah, yeah. Inside lo data runs blimey when we've been asking to solve how you work lo use data blue stop or you work on one and stop. Well, here at Clementine. Clementine here at Locanody. I mean talk all same. I work lo watching to solve TikTok and I watch him all reels about to lo Facebook stop. Ah, nice one, blimey. You got good plan I through.
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0: Tingin high school time, ah. 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
0: Yeah, those days.
2: Tune in lo Monday to Friday lo 1 kilok na harem tupla high school hits. Na replay o kera sarare na Sunday lo 1 kilok. Na no ken lose tintin, comment team high school hit long yu long post along Yumi FM Facebook page.
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0: checking phone blue, so phone blue being low yet la avino na emi off. Na you know end up lo house or you know talk sawel lo online where you need lo talk sawel long all time you stop out, please find anyone pla phone or you charging phone na talk sawel and weekend na eating in my weekend. You must talk sawel you go out and about na kaine. 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

Sar night light up wanta mangi lo le Freddy Black good night through lo yuna yeah karim siram limi lo this nice fla sar number 38 day blo May 2026 ikam na kam lo arre blonge man mi bin enjoy party wanta mu straight hey nara plus side back to back music wanta mu yet go pin straight lo 6 o'clock lo morning thank you straight lo good la company lo 6 o'clock kam in up straight lo now but mi cut out but mi cut lo si sita sol na ba mi go lo house na mi malolo paste mei looking me clangre now all right by me get up to solo one kind time here to solo number one talk piece in radio station blue mangilo lay you me kids baby.

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1: So na rapan kole musem go nem go kala lo base em sana lo doe ye. 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
0: Plenty protein, pull up on good na flavor. 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Introduce him new plus 400 gram Isabella tuna can. 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
0: Get him to pluck up mouse Mondays to Friday. All get the 6 a.m. Igo ina blow 9 a.m. You may fam. You pick him too.
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0: Get him to pluck up mouse Mondays to Friday. 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
1: ayo. 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
3: Uh-huh.
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3: Okay, me not. 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
0: Get him to pluck up mouse Mondays to Friday. All get the 6 a.m. You go in up to 9 a.m. You may FM. You pick him too.
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UBFM, Sunday morning sunrise. Santa Gel Vestibule Filma. Good morning. Happy, happy Sunday morning. Nice Sunday. I'm with our planty blomito blastap at the walk. Finish now. Me plow go pecky mol cargo stop. Plow change shift. Or you one plow now. You go kiss him shift place. You change shift. One to one plow. Or me plow some plow come outside. Put in table market. Open him store. I morning through lo you. You bus driver, taxi driver on the road too. Yes, time blow you know me. And 4 past 6 a.m. Morning through lo you. Nice one, eh? Make sure you watch the first news blow you. You get up now, troll too. Yes, drink one plow cold water past them. Before you start him day blow you. All right.

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1: Oyo, Big Trump, straight in one block past time. All Mary, Blarim, stop now, yeah. Please, Olympia, Spalewaya. No can look in Bilas, Lonara Plaman.

You be a fam Sunday morning sunrise. So once again, festive film tabai tabai. Nice Sunday. I hope you keep up in your slow bed. You start in bed, blow you. Drink one block cold water. Talk, thank you, lo big man of some give no play day. Now yes, you about lo starting day, blow you. All right, morning through lo you. Nice one, eh? Work must go yet. And time lo go lo church to me. So you ready stuff to morning through lo you too. All right, big lo go lo morning go yet. Lo all get a bus driver, bus crew. Passengers in cello bus, you run the morning bus stop now yet. Morning through.

0: I'm good, pla. 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Mitla sakira blah morning, mitla God penis routine blah me to blah. Alright, I'm Sunday morning now, so bestie like save. One am routine blah you lo display day today. Alright, you calling me 7373-8835, or you can WhatsApp, sell a voice note to the WhatsApp number 7293-9393. Alright, bestie, today routine a plan blow me. You know, it's a normal routine blow me, but plan in place blow today. Alright, right after the work, when me go back in the house, I think when me make one blow power nap, one blow 1 hour sleep, and then ready, or I think, or sort him up, so ready, more let finish. Now, yeah, me plan thing blow make him, cruise number lo one moto one match girls or this lab. Me no say look it too bad. Ose me think they lo look him now this la day yeah. 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I'm cook again but to talk now yeah. So I think I'm plan blood display day. You know routine, but I'm plan blood display day.
1: 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Na guess him tasolem neck blow who's player.
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FM, Samram Show, once again, best to blue film, boy, no malana, straightly, you bestie. Alright, new song come yet long, Sazi. Song title, call him yet. Me still like yet. You are him, you like him. 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

0: Yes, yeah, rock with you. 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Yeah, 27 minutes, local point him straight, 7 a.m. You saw us, Ibagolo Elimes, Ibagolo Church. Make sure you get up, ready him some breakfast, blue you yet. Kai, strong maslo bell, now you walk about. I'm supposed to be single. You saw us, you got sampler online whereby you pull him some trala one time. Make sure you get up, hurry up, now ready him breakfast, blue too. Or breakfast, ready him all, now you play walk about, lo church. Alright, little time go finish, me insert at Lumi FM. Sunday morning routine, me asking you. Me to want something straight, you will make him Lord display Sunday morning. Alright, me to plug at Jisrael, I'm kirap num talk. A bestie, now with me kirap son up the road, light him spetty want a max man. Na yes, me go back and inside low house. Ready me yet, na go to church, first mess. And then come back in low house. Na you saw up in his sit down, tassel solo mobile phone, cook him some plav in on kai kai. And then son up the road, na sleep. Oh, okay. I'm must lose all a young woman straight talk so. Nice one. Enjoy time, Leo. Awesome, Mr. Freelene. with like God, Leo, Josephine texts all the way along Goroka and talk. Me text yet long Segu. Me yet now yet, me oko kira up na frying banana stop. But read him to plus 40 mobs. Na ba me plow walk about lo church. Come back in, ba me plow go lo market, go lo store. Na come back in low house. Na luko se avino number two place go tutak, but make him laundry. Na am now day blow me penis. Oh, okay. I'm good plan. Nice and morning lo yo molune. Me plug at Hanma Max. Oh, please. Hanma na rime olisa toto ke mitin day penis ya, but you olim yet. Anyways, if the text lo lay ye at long town, me at them was now at me walk stop, sigi mangi ya, me penis, lo avinun, go back and lo house, was kai kai, na sleep, wait him next day, blo start him can shift. Okay, I'm understandable. Yes, you're right. All right, lastly, me blog at lo ia, Cinti girl. All right, I'm named lo WhatsApp longen. Text all the way lo kokopo and talk, me at bestie. This la morning now, me want the family sit down, stratim kai kai. Me plug at family boom lo lunchtime. So me plug la cook him aigir now. Me plug go stratim kai kai star family boom. Finish, me plug story catch up lo avenue. Naba make you one plug avenue round go about lo numbies. Come back in lo house, cook kai kai. Na day finish, look forward lo no plug week. Oh, nice. Yes, family time am important time. You know, sit down, talk. Scale him some thing number single plow advice lol elders. Now you may face him new plow week. All right, good plow morning through you plow got that. You said you sleep to stop. Kerap lo sleep leo. I'm time lo ready now. Now walk about lo church too. Morning through lo you plow got that. Thank you lo back him.
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2: So now we're playing Kolemo. I'm going. I'm going to call boss. I'm sana lo doye. I'm sana lo doye. I'm going to rush. Call up straight. Na narapla la go down and I'm bumpy. I'm so. I be old man na. 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You be careful, okay? Hey, this be careful. 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I'm not understanding. I'm thinking. I'm talking no good. I'm thinking. I'm going to boss la go. I'm talking. Olim la pasta. I'm going back and I'm going to call up them. I'm talking. You are man. You too. You be careful. Otherwise, I will be careful you.
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0: 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Yes, yeah, hope I'm scaling what will come all right yet. Now, man, you play back, so no, I won't play call to you. Yeah. Calling me, Cecilia Sally, morning dedication, birthday shout outs. You calling me Cholo 7373-8835, or you can WhatsApp Sally voice note to the WhatsApp number 7293-9393. All right, then weekend time is our sample of a sample of me to blast up house longen. Yes, make sure you wash him on dirty clothes for you. Prepare him you yet, lo face him new plow week. And back come anta plungen, na. You must ready past them before lo you talk of some dreams na goals you la face him, you la achieve him longen. So you know ready, how about you achieve him?
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4: 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All get a officer must behind him law. One kind of some all get a citizen. Division law internal affairs, in now work to test him all police officer. Long alcohol, not drug. Display, he help him all police officer belong you me lo stop ready. Got good plating thing, not stop ready long help him you. Royal Papua New Guinea Constabulary, he got zero tolerance long passing corruption. Now make him no good work. Suppose one officer broke him law, or he use him power blame lo make him passing no good, talk out. You got right long report him display. Talk him internal affairs directorate. Look him official website belong Royal Papua New Guinea Constabulary. Long pine him how you can make him report. Talk blue, he got big play impact. Report him all no good passing, now by help him lo come up in police force, where Papua New Guinea by got pride lamb. Talk out, not stop safe. This is Talk Talkie come long Royal Papua New Guinea Constabulary.
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0: 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Want to get bestie play your film? Good for morning through the you bestie. Alright, hey, me to plug out one plan new plus song blah physics. Man, long time through na physics come back in. Song title call him yet, Kawi O. You are him, you like him, make sure you put him on mark. A vote na request long end.
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1: I'm at Waikani right now. 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

0: I'm going to send about the road on marketplace. 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Right morning through the YouTube. Now, yes, for all you serve time you get up the bed. Make sure drink one block cold water. 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The clearing, activating body system, blue you. 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You must drink this la container water, lo em can activate in body system blow you. So time you la go walk, easy stride, you can keep up, sun up, na go because water am gonna move you penis so gonna muscle.
1: 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You peel him too. 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

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Once again, vestibule film. Boy, na malana straight lo you bestie. All right, welcome now the new plan hour. We'll sit on for one time incident long 7 a.m. hour. 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

0: Yumi FM, Sunday morning sunrise once again. Vestibule Film, Davai Davai Lee University, 17 past 7 a.m. M time, you know me. All right, suppose by you go to church, so make sure you're ready me yet now. Yeah, kay example, kay kay breakfast, strong in Maslow Bell. Now you start him walk about, play you. All right, you save plenty of me to plus, saluting thing, lo me to play yet. You must save your same, you know me, and me to play hard work, man, Mary. Time you stop good, you stop healthy, you stop strong, and you will make him all runs, meet him all, like deadlines. Now you make him all ends and meet. Now time you sick, now this like I am, but no God, this will something will come up. Yeah. So bestie, before you look save lo narapla man Mary, make sure you take him time, lo appreciate him, you here too. You know me, a most important person, lo display planet head. Like, no God narapla line, but like him you 100%, then you yet like him you yet first. You must appreciate him, you yet like him, you yet. One type of person you are, all in, also to kind long end. You know, can be see, lo talk talk, lo man, Mary. No can be see. You must, think in show, la. You stop here. No, another player must him, you him stop. Oh, yeah, clean show. Hey, sorry. I mean, you stop here, man. You him, you original here. You one plus copy. No, got second copy. Second copy, him stop, but then got own passing blame, character blame, waste blame. Like, I'm on beginning, blame, plan about, na, this, like, I near. But you stop him, you at you original. Make sure you appreciate him, you yet pass. Look out him, you yet pass. Health blow you, well-being blow you, smartness blow you. Happy area you sleep and stop long end. You look out him, all this is something pass, and then all look out him, you good, and then you look out him, all man merry. You think him, you stop good, now by look out him, all man merry. You know, you stop sick, you stop worry, problem, now by look out him, not a problem, man merry. So make sure you take him some blood time, appreciate him, you yet, a body blow you. Yes, kind weekend time and good blood time where you make him some blood grooming snap out. Yes, I was, you need to cut him at grass blow you, or straight him, you yet, smart blow you, cut him all fingernails blow you, finger toes, nails blow you, all toe nails blow you too, or you'll put this all finger polish on top, or nail polish on top. Yeah, kind of same. Like, cut him or line him too, all beards, blue, all man too. Dress up smart, feel smart. Cause no one plan, not a plan person, but change yourself, you again. No one think of the next year and by you like change. No. You stop now, we have time to start to change one time, eh? No, no one think of the online, but okay, I think I must get plenty of money. No. That time more you feel positive, you feel proud of you yet. Even though you know, pining walk through, and one power to, you know, pining walk through, now you stop, no can feel down yet. You must put him energy blue out there and positive. Think positive, feel positive, no matter what situation I'm trying to down him with la. Time you make him awesome, but you look him awesome. Or something you trying to make him long and come up easy lo you. You like see him long and to, and come up easy lo you. Because la, how we let you present him you yet? Presentation and big plus something. Also, strategy smart, please, as sister allows.
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2: Morning. 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
1: Nice one. 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
2: Inak mi salim dedication.
1: Yes, sit talk.
2: Yeah. Ogara boy sit down yet name lol. Kami calling me at all. My call. 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Okay, big plow one. 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
1: Ayo, thank you, Tro. Please, you plus stop. No, Miss Awella, look, you maintain a staff.
2: Yeah, I'm balanced treatment staff.
1: Nice one. What is threat, big plow? I'd like him.
2: All right, morning. Big plow, you don't listen to the lumpla. Yell lumpla and sit down, stop. Morning, and turn up your motor, I'll fire at Catherine. Okay. Mamba sinchin blo mi play at please sinap you slick you amba number blo
3: Mike Toto.
1: Okay, I'm call a playlist for me playing blue blah.
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0: UBFM Sunday morning sunrise. Want to get best to film a good morning through the UPST. Oh, sit down, scaling woko come. All right, yet. Morning through, so I was now tell you, Kirap. Oh, you walk around lo bus, logo lo chat. So morning, start lo yo. Take care. Now, yes, you want play, you walk about lo road, want them all sorting mobs, logo lo chat. Please look lo road, lo car to one. Safety, blue, you want to pick in any and pick plus something. Or even you lock up lo car to. You look good, past lo condition lo car, and then you call up. No can call up nothing, just because you talk and time. And safety, blue, you must sting him too, one time, time you walk about round. All right, bestie. And Sunday morning now, me saw plenty of me to play, me to okay, I'm play heading golo chats. Some of them stop low house. Yeah, you got some play walk, you by walking, no got, you sleep, relax. Now I'm yourself in this. I'm time low only mobile phone asleep. All right, stop your house. Best me like saw it as all kind Sunday morning time low golo chats. Now yes, you sleep, stop low house. One and one plus walk straight and papa mama say give him lo yo. Time on look him or say, you know, but go out and about. But you stop lo house your whole day. Like stop nothing la house. So opa talk. Oh, you stop nothing la house. You make it this la, or you go lo this lab. Kind of same. Me like say, one and walk straight and most talk if you lo walk him. Calling me 7373-8835. Or you can WhatsApp Sally voice note to the WhatsApp number 7293-9393. One and one walk also give him lo you time. You less logo lo church. Or you know like go, you just like stop to lo house. Me at that time is a stop lo house. So me no go lo church. Now this is about okay. Feel our whole area lo house must clean. Washing plates, spoon cup. Kai must ready time. Me pla come back in lo church. Ayo please. I'm alright. Maski lo sta lo house. Me go ta go lo church.
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0: Long Papua New Guinea, no got one pla police officer is tap on top of law. All geta officer must behind him law. One kind of some all geta citizen. Division blow internal affairs, in now work testimony police officer. Long alcohol, na drug. This pla he help him all police officer belong you me lo stop ready. Got good pla ting ting, na stop ready long help him you. Royal Papua New Guinea Constabulary, he got zero tolerance long passing corruption. Na make him no good work. Suppose one pla officer broke him law, or he use him power blame lo make him passing no good, talk out. You got right to report him this pla. Talk him internal affairs directorate. Look him official website belong Royal Papua New Guinea Constabulary. Long pine him how you can make him report. Talk blue you, he got big pla impact. Report him all no good passing, na amba help him lo come up in police force, where Papua New Guinea, by God, pride lamb. Talk out, not stop safe. This is Talk Talk, he come along Royal Papua New Guinea Constabulary.
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0: Del sera for morning you yet the best blue film la you FM Sunday morning sunrise agra fagi straight la you best ara it click time go finish me ask him you know me to go same time you know go to church you stop lo house one example walk also give him lo you lo make him stop lo house all right me tla ga example back him yet lo WhatsApp ami plagat sementa am kirap nom to yet long hagen time me no go to church na me to me la go play basket our family sat okay clean him house, mop him house, wash him plate, spoon cup. Now you can make him walk about, blow you. House no cleaner, you walk about, now me plug come back, you eat, you serve. So, Mr. Clean up, now Mr. Go. Okay. Me plug at Rexem, Tokosem, Vestimiete, Mosem, Mr. Plo, place. So, time all family la go out, also talking me, Osem, pull him pig or pass him, lo ask, lo do I. Na feed him all pig lo sometime. No can listen thing lo water blow pig. Na also wasi pig lo sometime. Misa make it is la walk stand also come again from church. So one blow way lo escape. Misa talk me la go lo church too. So mpras a lucky picture la house. My goodness. Enchol. All right, Natalie, yet long, manuti, and talk, vestimiete molgo, but talking me, make him laundry blog at a line since you last up low house. Na no can give him excuse. And me a soap now moya. Aya, sister. Me open, you know, plenty house line. Morning, trillo, you fla.
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0: UBFM Sunday Morning Sunrise once again best to be film good for morning through the UBST. Alright for morning time M 8 o'clock close to time too. But meeting him tassel back then. I mean nowadays I'm all beginning on us interest to my slow like cold rice or cow cow or some half kakaruk or lamb flame so put him opinion also busy as long as you find flower blow the morning, I'm all cake and I'm all go about the day blow. But past them man, me but awesome day blow you know me back then. Ayo you to talk like cold rice, cold cow cow, cold cake and me plan lose the fridge. Me plus sleep and me plating him and me plating him and plus sleep, yeah. Morning you get up, you check in the fridge, no God. All got the house and but you shake him, yeah. After cake blow me cold cake blow me put in the fridge yeah, where? My goodness. Now one fly you fry him kai kai logan and by talk you got a line here. I mean on top of you blow go taxi and alarm blow frying pan straight and blow me fire fire me head like I get. But now you look at fire kai but talk shame game go lo dog me maski.
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0: Mr. Sadi dedication, Domingo, all in Europe. He got me to Aram Stab, Orlando, on the Nazapek, Minor Lucy Zillo, Orlando, on the Salamoa, Minor Lucy Zillo, Orlando, on the 3 Mile, Aram Stab,
1: thank you, Trojo. 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

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I'll sit down, Skelly, Moko, come, all right, yet. All right, inside now, lo, Yumi FM, Skelly, Harim, blue, you know me. Bummy, play me one plus song. Now, you but talk me straight, one M title, blue, this plus song. Now, who said artist sing him this plus song? All right, Mita Harim, past them, this plus song, eh?

All right, you are in Phoenix, you giving me that soul name, law artist or group or band. Who said singing this song? All right, title MU at you, Sour Phoenix too. So just call him that soul name, law artist, a group or band, singing this song. Calling me 7373 8835 or WhatsApp 7293 9393.

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0: Yes, morning. Milak salam on bla morning dedication blomi.
1: Aha.
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1: Okay.
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1: Lapun Mary, yeah.
0: Yes, please, okay. Please play.
1: No worries, I'm coming here on playlist for me playing Blue You Yet.
0: Thank you, Drew.
1: All right. 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
1: Morning yet, you round the west up?
0: We round the market star no we ring.
1: Nice one. Okay, you talk. What was the artist singing this song?
0: Scary on the Daily Choir.
1: Oh yeah, confirm. So just confirm it as a song title.
0: Rainy Lane.
1: Oh yeah, please clinch all. Nice one. You're right. 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Morning, Derek. 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
0: Mila sa ni morning, Derek. 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
1: All right. No worries. You got good from morning.
2: Nimlo meeting dreaming ring lo on 5 man.
1: Morning lo yo.
2: Yeah. So you mi aron pinisa nam sinvie tam singing blessing thing. Song title them rainy.
1: Yes, sonray want them who said Nara Platist.
2: Oh, Remy just pulled it.
1: You know what thing you ma?
2: Yeah.
1: Okay, Jay Lico. No worries, but you're right. You talk morning dedication really sad.
2: Morning dedication to all family staff and lo family na all family staff from Bomana. Now, I'm going to start with the wildlife. I'm going to tell you that Sunday morning dedication to the Lord. When I can only play in love and in a bit more. Thank you.
1: All right. Nice, Sonia. Thank you, Drew. You got blessed Sunday morning.
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6: 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You kid up na help him in a make his sample walk past him. 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
7: 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You pilim too.

keepers. You know, listening thing to all taxi drivers, bus driver, bus crew, all IMMEC driver, ogata, all escort boys, delivery boys. One of my people are making delivery around, one of them all helping hands.

0: UBFM Sunday morning sunrise on Tegel Vestibule Filma. Good morning. Hi, beautiful people. Morning through you. Hope you get up the right side of the bed. Now, yes, you starting day blue penis. Sample all go penis lo garden. Almost come back in lo house now. Or stop at lo garden. Yet lo port must be sun and sign stress. 28 degrees. Yeah, partly sun. So hot, like sample up hot, sample up warm na nice blow weather. So anyways, enjoying weather time you can. No good na rain come na wambasa complain can. Anyway, so morning through lo you bestie. You saw and weekend time too. Good blood time lo sit down boom one time family or you go visiting family and good blood time straight. Sit down story make it funny, rouse him some blood stress blow this blow week. Maybe week you know come good or I'm come good too. At least you set him some blood funny story one time all. You laugh, you smile plenty. So you know me too can rouse him some blood wrinkle too love best news blow you know me. Now, please, I'm blah, blah, blah, ting, go, na, age, legally yet, but, face them, give sign, blow, senior line, stress, on, please. One em level, you stop, then, maintain chol, lewa, maintain chol, no can think them plenty. Nowadays, them think them can trigger him any sickness in cello body, too. So, one thing, you walk a thing, then make sure you set him one to one, blah. You trust him long end, but me talk, you trust him long end. Nah, yeah. No can talk him. So see one from man, no can talk. So see trust him every blue, talk him. But no one give full detail thread. You can talk him mama blue or susa blue in details. Cause don't know about you seem this like against you. You talk him from Mary. You must think na no can have him belata. Time daddy we rouse, mommy rough, or gonna talk with him blue, but come on same speed.
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7: In Mount Hagen, behind him, Rod Ego Pine, South Timbokeri, Yalibu, Pangia, Erave, Kagwana Nipa, Nakutubu. 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

Crystal Puro talking about family line or semi Mary Blue stop you man blow me you stop. I team ya you plow my CC ya. Man me talk I team na guys. See guys one plug group now lo WhatsApp or stop now I'm hot hot stop. I'm all asking myself whose man is this? I'm man blow outside Mary. So see one plug man you go double more Mary na your friend him high tight stop. You be careful la photo blue and woko share stop now me lo this little group. Anyway, still some poor money view yet the best to film all you my fam. Sunday morning sunrise, morning through la you. Alright, new plus song come at long calls and mandaki one time helping the monsiki. Song title call him yet kewakange. You are him you like him, vote na request. Na big block of the morning too, go yet low or a family yet lo mom kona yet, 3CY yet. Yes, morning go yet lo all get a policeman a marry yet long general duty, long police station, all traffic boys too, you know, sting thing lo all. Na big lo want to go yet lo all get a all big lo supermarket yet lo mountain again. So see what put me out stuff, you round shopping. Morning through lo you nice son, eh?

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1: Morning, me, Kerber David, one time, 9 o'clock news. 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Euros, you may convert me on Kina and 400 million Kina. And now, work will this like work will start now. You look him only by transforming Rabaul. You go inside long come up one plus Pacific Island first green port. And this will be people walk by you come up Rabaul. This little project, agency franchise development, only commonly known as French Development Agency. The partner on the European Union, European Investment Bank, and this is my partner on the big player for long, strong, climate resilient infrastructure and a sustainable investment inside long Papua New Guinea. One kind time, the second Green Finance Summit, Ilkim ADF country representative, Mr. Benoit Chesate, and we talk redevelopment on Port of Rabaul. Forming one of major sustainable infrastructure priority in the country, Blimey, we aim to transform Port of Rabaul along come first green port inside long Pacific Island countries. One of group long PNG journalists, Ilokim, only travel go along Australia, long media visit, we aim to improve understanding block NRL ahead long PNG by go inside long competition long 2028. It is a program and a part of the wider Pacific Rugby League partnership of strong cyber reporting and supporting rugby league development inside long Papua New Guinea. Member of Bulolo, the United Labour Party leader, Junior Sam Basil, together one time Bulolo District Development Authority inside Lomorobe Province, only supporting Buang Lutheran Women's Conference with 50 bags of food items and 50,000 kina cash. DDA pledging additional funds, Igolong on Mary, where he came 20 awards, as well as Bulolo Eben, Watut Namumeng, along attending this national conference. Here, Lopot Mosby, whereby come up on September. Let me talk out also, I will be giving full support so that all Mary can mark him district along come to this Labung. Regional news, Vanuatu, you reach out, the neighbors, Papua New Guinea, Solomon Islands, along Halevi Mall. The display time, only facing shortage of long nurses. Only need him over 600 nurses from Papua New Guinea and Solomon Islands. Long go over long Vanuatu, na Halevi Mall. Alongside long healthcare service inside long Vanuatu, the display time where demand long healthcare, it work like a big plan. Inside long Vanuatu, that's not only short long number long nurses.
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1: 2026 ESPY Sports Award already been come up last night here on Crown Hotel. Yellow, but most people give him look seven, recognize him all man and Mary in the team. We achieve excellence inside long sports. Display even the honorable outstanding athletes, officials, teams, and give him look seven, look all. And I need a big platin in celebrating diversity, honoring unity, and inspiring dreams. Now, big block, congratulations. You go along all those who are looking kissing look save as tonight. Saturday night, doubleheader game, long NRL, West Tigers versus Canterbury Bulldogs. Tigers, Manoli strong, no through, nay down in Bulldogs, 22 points to 16, long second game. Storms, the Roosters, Melbourne Storm is strong through, nay down in Roosters, long 18 points to 4 full time.
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2: Now, I'll open this again on Sunday.

UBFM Sunday morning sunrise. So ante gal bestie blue film good morning through the UBST. Like Sally morning dedication, calling me 7373-8835. Alright, big block of the morning too. You go yet long journey to Warabe one time. Calling Pini yet long morota. In a listening thing to La Melina Yawi and Tabi at Longero Stage 6. A big block of the morning to Goyad Lo Olgeta Tribes Investment, Paradise Tailoring, and Nakemele Construction. All walk no man Mary. Morning through La Yupla.

UBFM Sunday morning sunrise. Once again, vestibule film morning through the university. Yes, a big plug of the morning to go at long Nigel, Gabriel, na Timothy. All of us sit down here long Tokarara scaling UBFM staff. Morning through the Yupla. Now, yes, a big plug of the morning to go at long Junior Wante Mike's long Sprout Finance. Now, to plot all no listening thing to lo all get a Sprout Finance. All

0: Ime FM, Sunday morning sunrise. Santa Gel Vesti Blue Film, good for morning thriller, you Vesti. 24 plus minutes, Lucim Strat, 9 a.m. Oh my goodness, I'm saying, I'm not drink one black cup coffee or, yeah, cup tea number out. I'm not going to drink now. Morning, morning thriller, you nice one, eh? All right, Vesti, you scale him ting ting now. I'm Sunday too. Let me like him trupla and satasol must come out a mouse blow you. Alright, all dirty clothes stuff. Na yes, father kidnap from talking yourself. Go spin him all uniform blow and pass. Alright, you carry my clothes, go through my cell machine, use la spin him or you save, but you still check him pocket yet. Alright, you check him all pocket, like turn him in and out, na you check it go, man. One per pocket you come up straight line, you pine him 150 kina. Yes, I'm not trousers for papa. So, best me like savage all. Yeah, after awesome, you make him a laundry finish, this laundry 50, awesome, but you go give him father back or but you keep him. Talk out, talk straight. I mean, now it hardly beat straight, Lord Slalin, but you must talk him and no can hide him. All right, call him 7373-8835 or you can WhatsApp, Sally voice note to WhatsApp number 7293-9393. So I see you online on Facebook. You can check him to poster. Yes, number style of Facebook page. Make sure you comment to long up. All right. And liking page, following page, blow you me FM too. All right. Father talk you logo, spin him uniform, long and I'm giving lo you. You check him all pockets, go na mito. You come across long the pocket and got 150 kina. So, but you go give him back and papa na talk. Father, me pay him money blue in cell of trousers pocket, please, yeah. Or set pocket, yeah. Now, why you give this 150 or why you keep him? Lo bestie, trupla toke mo sem, lo miet. So sem lo lay dead, lo miet. Em pa mi keep him. Mi sa o sem, mine, em put him lo mi. Em put him lo mi, em toke mi lo go wase your clothes, ya. O sem, em pa mi, em feel him le, em toke. Na sa sem ask him again, na me la o sem, feel me put all the money inside lape, you look him or no gato, or you kiss him. Ah, yeah, I think we must say 50 kina.
1: Put him yellow, you may have him. Narem Negro on the State of Origin legend. Now guess him to Solem Negro, who's a player?
2: Mine was game one, 2000.
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1: 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By concert lo draw, lo winning prize. 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You may have him, State of Origin mastermind. In now on.
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Long time true, time you've been using mobile phone, you've been some making money. Na time Facebook, WhatsApp, na TikTok you've been come yet, you've been some making money. So now time mo kata something stop in is, you've been making money. 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

Yumi FM, Sunrise Show, once again, bestie, blue film, good morning, through lo, you bestie. I hope so, I'm scaling, we'll come, alright, yet. Alright, I'm into blog, I'm playing new song now, but I'm into blog, I'm long, and I come yet long, Jay's pet. One time, help him long, hook, lo, man, sango man, na, dab two. Song title, call him yet, Delilah. Alright, you are him, you like him, make sure you put him on mark, a vote, na request. Yes.

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case closed, Dina married. 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Sunday morning, sunrise, morning through you. Man.

0: Give me a fair Sunday morning sunrise. Want to get best to blue film. Good for morning through the university. All right, big platok. Thank you. Go ahead, long. All get the listeners, all artists, all nominees, performing artists. Now also, all get all sponsors from Mipla. We say to make it possible long May 23rd. When Mipla celebrating 28th UMFM PNG Music Awards 2026. 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All right, thank you through long. 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We plug am attending show. 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Thank you to Lolamana too. 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

0: You may have heard some round show once again, best TV film. Good morning, truly, UVST. All right, 2 minutes local pine stray at 10 a.m. Since you want to play your stop blow house, make sure you clean him house, wash him house, wall blow house, make sure you wipe him down. Plenty time into blows a concentrator, solo sweeping floor, mopping floor. But you must check him out to wall blow house blow meet blah. Yes, make sure you rouse him all web, all dust. You think him up and meet blah. So sit down, cool, kai, sit down, kai. Opening also sit down, learn, breathe, learn. So clean him house time. Make sure you blow wipe him down wall. Wiping wall, also cleaning fan, na changing bed sheet. Always you must change in bed sheet blue. Maybe 3 days, 4 days, or maybe 1 week. It says you busy strut, make him awesome every Saturday, Sunday. You change in bed sheet blue, bed cover blue, blanket blue, now also pillowcase blue. Put him outside low sun. You think him health blue, you know me. Always you must think him health blue, me to blow past them. Time you know me stop good, and by you make him this loud runs blue, coble, eh? So as you sick, now you stop, and by hard. So, you stop the house long and make sure you wipe him over the wall, blow house, louver blades, fly wire, wash him, straight him house, and then you look forward to a new blow week. Want a positive mind.
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